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0: Hello there, it's me, Jimmy Neal, and I'm not lying when I tell you that there's some cracking music on Noisebox Radio all across the river, brackets big. And if you don't believe me, I'll give you a good old shoeing with a crocodile. Brackets, that song what I did.
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0: Oh, good, I'm not too late. I'm Ben Baker from 27 Seconds in the Future to warn you that you must listen to my show Ben Baker vs. Monday every week from 8 p.m. or a temporal loop will open in space and we'll all be doomed to repeat it until the universe is destroyed in a fiery cataclysm. 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I know I can count on you. Good luck. Noisebox Radio. Oh, good, I'm not too late. I'm Ben Baker from 27 Seconds in the Future to warn you that you must listen to my show, Ben Baker vs. Monday, every week from 8 p.m, or a temporal loop will open.
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2: I saw a cock-a-doodle-dunt in the garden, sitting on a sycamore leaf and singing cock-a-doodle-doo. I threw him a little yellow shoe, he started singing cock-a-doodle-dum, ba-dum, ba-dum, ba-dum, ba-dum, dum.
3: 1, 2, 3.
2: I saw a big tomato sandwich in the kitchen, sitting on a housemaid's knee and singing cock-a-doodle-doo. I threw him a little yellow shoe, it started singing cock-a-doodle-dum, ba-dum, ba-dum, ba-dum, ba-dum, dum.
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2: 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I threw him a little yellow shoe, he started singing cock-a-doodle-dum, ba-dum, ba-dum, ba-dum, ba-dum, dum.
3: 1, 2, 3.
2: 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I threw my little yellow shoe, he started singing cock-a-doodle-dum, ba-dum-ba-dum-ba-dum-ba-dum-dum.
3: 1, 2, 3.
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0: Good, I'm not too late. I'm Ben Baker from 27 Seconds in the Future to warn you that you must listen to my show Ben Baker vs. Monday every week from 8pm or a temporal loop will open in space and we'll all be doomed to repeat it until the universe is destroyed in a fiery cataclysm. 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I know I can count on you. Good luck. Noisebox Radio. Oh, good, I'm not too late. I'm Ben Baker from 27 Seconds in the Future to warn you that you must listen to my show, Ben Baker vs. Monday, every week from 8pm, or a temporal loop will open in space.
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0: Welcome to Brown Colin. And we start today's show with latest news of our appeal. Isn't that right, John?
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0: The children of St. Dingbat's School in Cockermouth had a bring and buy sale and a sponsored swim.
1: Ooh.
0: But unfortunately nobody bought anything because everything got wet.
1: Oh dear, and I've had a letter from Gavin Dysentery of Bitchfield in Lancashire, who spent the last 3 weeks sitting in a bath of baked beans.
0: Fabulous, John. How much money's he raised?
1: I don't think there's anything to do with the appeal, John. He's just a strange man. Oh, well.
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0: Thanks, John. Now over to Valerie, who's going to show us a lovely pair of antique knockers.
1: Oh, steady on, John. She's only 37.
2: Hello, it's Nick Hodgson. I used to be in the Kaiser Chiefs, now I'm in a new band called Everyone Says Hi, and I'm on Noisebox Radio.

Ying tong, ying tong, ying tong, ying tong, ying tong, in the lamp, where's he going, lad? 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
1: Hi, I'm Scrooge McDuck, currently in traction with a broken coccyx from having leapt onto a huge pile of coins. 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

0: 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Did I mention it's a Monday?
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0: Hello, I'm Robin Asquith. You might remember me from such rumpy-pumpy romps as Confessions of a Window Cleaner, Confessions of an Assistant to the Manager, and Confessions of a Dream Alchemist. But what you might not know is that I'm called Robin because I'm actually a collection of 164 small birds wearing a man-shaped suit. There's three of us in the penis alone. 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

country was founded on the principle that the primary role of government is to protect property from the majority, and so it remains.

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3: 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Not everybody, I suppose it's something to do with the sun and all that, and I wouldn't understand it myself, really, and I'm not sure it's even legal. You know, quite for no reason, I'm here for the season, and high as a kite, living in error with Mordet Cap Farrow, which couldn't be right. Everyone's here, and...

most peculiar, you know. People's behaviour away from Belgravia would make you aghast. So much variety, watching society scampering past. You know, if you had any mind at all, Gibbon's divine decline and fall, well, it sounds pretty flimsy, no more than a whimsy, by way of contrast, on Wednesday last.

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your heart filled with pain, shall I come back? 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

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I'll tell you.

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0: Got the Sunday evening blues. 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

0: Times is more than a guide to ITV programmes. It brings you an intimate view of the stars you'll be seeing on your screens. There's sexy Robert Redford giving a rare interview about home and family life on his own private mountain. Bouncy Tommy Steele telling of 3 hours that changed his life. Booming Peggy Mount on the night they really did find a man beneath her bed. And meet the men beneath the Muppets.
1: I never knew there was so much in it.
0: There's something for everyone in TV Times this week.

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2: This is called News of the World.
1: News of the World. All right, and I see down in front of me the first track is Sheer Heart Attack. Now, Roger, you wrote this one. Tell us about Sheer Heart Attack.
2: Yeah, it might sound vaguely familiar. It was written in essence, not completely. It wasn't finished, actually.
3: Essence was brilliant.
2: At the time of recording Sheer Heart Attack, we didn't have room. It wasn't quite finished, except for a number of reasons. It didn't get on. And now it's been sort of, it lives again.

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0: Ben Baker versus Monday every week from 8 p.m. or a temporal loop will open in space and we'll all be doomed to repeat it until the universe is destroyed in a fiery cataclysm. 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I know I can count on you. Good luck. Noisebox Radio. Oh, good, I'm not too late. I'm Ben Baker from 27 Seconds in the Future to warn you that you must listen to my show, Ben Baker vs. Monday, every week from 8 p.m. or a temporal loop will open.
1: 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Can you guess the year? It was sometime in the past 100 years, that's all I can tell you.

Sad news. Bing Crosby died today while playing golf near Madrid, Spain. He was 73. He collapsed on the course, was rushed to the hospital, but was pronounced dead on arrival. Crosby almost died last year when he fell off a stage while taping a television program. He recovered and said his only problem was that he might not be able to play golf anymore. Bing Crosby leaves behind his widow, Catherine, 7 children and 12 grandchildren. But to all of us, he leaves memories of pleasure.

0: Did you guess the year? It was 1977. Tune in again at 9 a.m. tomorrow for another year and another gold-plated hour.
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2: All right, you're listening to All Hit Radio, and it's 53 degrees at 13 minutes past the hour. And right now in our All Request line, I've got Mike Ledgerwood on the phone. Hey, babe, what would you like to hear? Hey, babe, I'm sorry. I can't hear you too well. You're going to have to speak a little closer into the phone. Okay, babe, what would you like to hear again?
3: We are observing your Earth.
2: Hey, Mike, I'm sorry, babe, but that's not on our playlist. And by the way, you sound great over the phone. Anyway, if you give us your request, we'll be glad to play it for you, babe. So let's hear it.
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2: I'm sorry, Mike, we...
3: There's... A contact with you. Baby.

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Or something.

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And Charlton Heston put his vest on. 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

0: 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Remember?
1: In the beginning was the dog. The real name of Jehovah is a rover. Adam's rib is buried in the garden.

They're animals, aren't they, magic? I mean, not in the sense that they like have a top hat and go, ta-da, is this your card? Although I suppose if you're a rabbit in a top hat, maybe you're actually a magician's assistant. I'm very confused, but that's not the point. This is a Sunday Something with me, Ben Baker, celebrating World Animal Day, which I'll tell you a little bit more throughout the show. But this is a little bit of one that's sort of thrown together at the last minute, but none the less good for it. I'm going to be talking about all sorts of animals. Furry animals. Super furry animals. Hang on. We know a song about them, don't we?

from the upsettingly 30-year-old album Fuzzy Logic by the Super Furry Animals. That's track two, and it Fuzzy Birds, a fantastic song. And one of the early ones that people said, ooh, they're very quirky because it sings about things like hamsters. And indeed, there you go. Because it's World Animal Day, so here I am, Ben Baker, playing the songs of the animal kingdom for you. Because apparently, October 4th, is the feast day of St. Francis of Assisi, the patron saint, as we all know, of ecology and animals. So, bad luck if you thought it was still David Bellamy. Honestly, the truth is almost too much to bear, as are the following suite of songs.

0: frog of my heart, yes. You will just wait until I say the word here. When you hear me say the word here, you will rush up to me and say, good grief, the comedian's a bear.
1: Good grief, the comedian's a bear.
0: Check.
1: When you say the word here.
0: Right.
1: Gotcha.
0: Okay, now then. Hiya, hiya, hiya. You're a wonderful looking audience. It's a pleasure to be here.
1: Good grief, the comedian's a bear.
0: Not yet.
1: But you just said here.
0: That was the wrong here.
1: Which is the right here?
0: The other here.
1: Sure.
0: Go. Okay. Hey, folks. This is a story you're gonna love to hear.
1: Good grief, the comedian's a bear.
0: Will you stop that?
1: But you said here.
0: Not that here.
1: No, which here?
0: Another here.
1: How am I gonna know?
0: You know when you hear.
1: Good grief, the comedian's a bear.

0: going to work with another beer.
1: All right. Don't grumble.
0: I'm never going to work with an animal.
1: Say, a funny thing happened to me on the way to the theater. At the stage door, I passed a bunch of Muppet fans, and suddenly I hear...
2: Good grief, the comedian's a bear.
1: No, he's a nut. He's a wearing a necktie. Ah!

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sure that still kicks bottoms in well and truly. That's a debut single by The Lovely Eggs from 2008. I like birds, but I like other animals too. And I did consider playing a song by Holly Ross's previous band Angelica, Why Did You Let My Kitten Die?, which is a stunner, but tends to upset people who don't quite understand it's a film reference. And before that, you heard a little bit of The Muppets. Moles, Hounds, Bears, Bees and Hares from They Might Be Giants' 2015 album Why? And the Rupert the Bear theme by Count Prince Miller from 1972, which was actually quite quick on the Rupert Bear mania that was clearly spreading throughout the UK when that cartoon started. And if you've never seen it, it's deeply, deeply upsetting. Like this programme, celebrating World Animal Day on the Sunday Something with me, Ben Baker. What's his next animal? Guinea pigs.

released on the much beloved Weepot Records in 2007. That's Guinea Pigs by Desmond Reed, who I don't really know much about, but it's just one of those tracks which I just happened to get hold of throughout the years. And it's great because I basically thought, well, it's World Animal Day, so let's play songs about animals, and just typed various ones into my search boxes and found some. And we're playing this kind of a stream of consciousness, if you will. Although, to be fair, guinea pigs are always on my consciousness because, you know, guinea pigs are lovely. They are smashing. And hopefully you are posting, indeed spamming, pictures of your pets in the Noisebox Radio Discord, which I want to see now. And if you're not on there already, noiseboxradio.com/discord. I'm trying not to just play dog songs, because there are a lot of dog songs, aren't there? But not as many about oysters.

0: A record that seems to infuriate some Neil and his fans. That's a 1975 single released on United Artists, What Noise, A Noise, A Noisy Oyster. And I just love the fact that he tried. He threw loads of ideas out there to see what would take, and obviously many of them didn't. But that is a song which fits perfectly here on World Animal Day on Noisebox Radio. And apparently the theme for 2026's World Animal Day is See the World Through Their Eyes, which encourages people to step past a human-centric view and consider how animals might experience a changing planet. For example, here's me as a Shetland pony. Oh, blimey, there's loads of grass here, brilliant. I mean, I didn't say it was going particularly deep with my acting method there, but what do you expect for free on the Sunday something? Honestly, your people scare me.
1: 1, 2, 3, 4.

0: was a sensational find. That's Kinnicky with Scared of Spiders from the Skillex EP in 1996. And as this is a World Animal Day Sunday something special, inevitably I have to do an impression of one of those natural history presenters. Not David Attenborough, because it clearly pissing isn't. And as we look over here, we see the lesser spotted commercial break.
1: Yeah, I know. I'm just about to tell them, okay?
2: Sunday night is bath night. Join Louis Bath for an eclectic jazz-related finale to the weekend. Every Sunday, from 8 o'clock in the evening until it comes to a natural conclusion. Suitable for humans, cats, and dogs. There, is that better? NoiseboxRadio.com. People like it.

0: Yeah, I know. We all know Ian Brown is a terrible, terrible man. But I absolutely love that. The Uncle versus South remix of Dolphins or Monkeys from 2000. And, you know, if we had to like all the artists, what we played, I probably won't be listening to me, Ben Baker, Other Sunday Something, right now. Playing songs about animals for World Animal Day. But what about songs for animals? Well, I imagine that people know that you can play music to your pets and stuff, and it calms them down and what have you. But there's a place called the Laurel Canyon Animal Company, which I found absolutely years ago, maybe like 20 odd years ago, that make albums to play with pets and owners. I mean, I'm assuming the owners are allowed to be there. I don't think there's any rules in the background. But honestly, if you hear this next track, You're a Good Dog, and don't feel like one at the end of it, you must have done something very wrong indeed.
1: You are so adorable. How beautiful. What a handsome pup. You are wonderful, wonderful. You are so cute. Hello, baby. Hello.

There you go, balance restored. The balance of the animal universe, if you will. I played a song for a dog, and then a song from the perspective of a cat. Specifically, a cat named Virtute in a song called Plea from a Cat Called Virtute, which is sadly did actually exist. The John K. Sampson, who wrote the song, just kind of put an amalgamation of all his most beloved cats that he's had through the past. And there's actually a follow-up song on a later album, which is much, much more depressing. So I thought I'd play that one instead. Did I mention it was by the Weaker Thans? Well, it is. It's by them. And hopefully you're enjoying this World Animal Day Sunday something special with me, Ben Baker. But I'm basically going like, mouse. What's the song about a mouse? How about the tale of a mouse? By the mighty Bernard Cribbins.

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Catch-up service. Well, what use is that to me? I can't put that on my chips, can I?

0: Well, while we're waiting to take you back to Lord's, we play you a recording of Alistair Cook being attacked by a duck.
1: I can never visit Philadelphia without being reminded of the story of the Texan, who on a business trip to Pennsylvania's ancient capital happened to visit Arturo's, the famous fish restaurant.

0: What the fuck?
1: You G-fucker. Would you do it for us, pal, please? No, please, pal. Would you do it for us?
0: I don't know.
1: You're hanging around on me.
0: What, can't you help it?
1: Nah, you're fucking me. I'm fucking in your head. Would you fuck me, though? Would you? I could fuck. A good hard fucking. Would you fuck me? No, would you fuck me, though? Would you, though?
0: No.
1: Fuck me. Go on.
0: No.
1: Would you fuck me? Please fuck me.
0: No.
1: Would you fuck me?
0: No.
1: Because I'd fuck me. Good.

I feel all the animals would really very much have appreciated that. And also cute Lazarus. Cubert H. Lazarus, whatever plane they might be on. No. And that was Stiff Richard featuring Andrew 3000. That's on Bandcamp. And again, can't remember how I got that. But it don't matter. This is a bit of a random mix of stuff for the Sunday Something Salute to World Animal Day. And hopefully you've seen an animal or spent some time with an animal. And you know, if you want to know more, of course, you can go to worldanimalday.org. Yeah, yeah, you see, it's classy. It's a .org. You know, all the classiest things have a .org. Like, I seem to recall there was a website called shitters.org, but that's not... I've gone blue because I played that song of rude. I need to bring it back to something much more family-friendly and classy. Like Help, I'm a Fish by Little Trees.

0: Reaching their all-unholy position in the UK chart of number 11, that was Help, I'm a Fish by Little Trees from 2001's film Help, I'm a Fish, which I'm fairly sure, I don't know anyone who's actually seen it, but it's a Danish thing, Danish group, and originally was by a Danish pop duo called Creamy. And I suspect on this World Animal Day, you've been like the cat who had all the cream, listening to this Sunday Something with me, Ben Baker, where we've had songs about dogs, cats, fish, mice, guinea pigs, and... hang on, we haven't had one about nature's greatest animal, the otter!
1: The Otter Song by Tim Quirk. Otters never cry, 'cause they always got the water in their eye. And baby, when I die, I wanna be an otter. Otters sure can swim. I got an otter and I named it Tim. I sure do admire him. I wanna be an otter. Otters might not work, but that doesn't make the otter a jerk. I wanna be Tim Otter Quirk. I wanna be an otter. Now you might think it's dumb to wanna be an otter bum, but if you don't, then you're welcome to come and be an otter. Otters might not fly, but they don't need to get high. And baby, when I die, I wanna be an otter. I said that when I die, you know that when I die. Baby, when I die, I wanna be an otter. The end.
0: Well, it's not quite the end, Too Much Joy, whose otter song was one of the few I could actually find about my favourite animal. And it seemed fitting for an almost closer for this World Animal Day special of the Sunday Something. As ever, if you like me, if you want to hear more of this ridiculous voice, but perhaps in a live scenario, then join me tomorrow, or next Monday if it's the Wednesday repeat, for Ben Baker versus Monday at 8 p.m. here on Noisebox. But if it is Sunday, I need to apologise to Louis after this show for any of, basically, emotions that might be leaking out of me throughout this final track, seeping through into his studio downstairs. But it's a gorgeous piece of music from the 1996 Divine Comedy album Casanova. This is The Dogs and the Horses. Stay safe, take care, and give your pet a little stroke from me, won't you? Ta-ra.

0: One evening, John came home from work, went into the kitchen to make himself a nice cup of tea, and on the kitchen table, in a plastic bag, he discovered a large sliced loaf with one of the crusts missing. Actually, it was a very large sliced loaf, about the size of a rabbit hutch, and John, who lived very much alone, knew that he hadn't put it there, and wondered who had. Just then there was a rap-a-tap-a-tap at the front door. It was John's new next-door neighbour. 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"What does it look like?" inquired John concernedly. 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"Is this her by any chance?" he asked, and the neighbour said, "No."
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If you like good music whilst munching on a minty biscuit, then listen to Noise Box Radio. It's not too mucko. Right, turn that bloody racket off. Margaret's got the amp.

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1: Kevin Costner said in that film once, "If you build it, they will come." 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

0: Bit high for me at the end there. Well, that's just about it, ladies and gentlemen. I hope you've enjoyed listening to the Yamaha Years with me, John Trunkler. Just a small reminder to switch off your stereo before you retire for the evening. And if you're at a friend's house and you're driving home, do take care on those icy roads. If it's very late or you've been drinking alcohol, then perhaps you could stop over on a put-me-up. I don't know what your relationship with your host is, but they might just surprise you and say yes. Oh, that's not a very auspicious note to end on. That's better.
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1: For a blast of great music, daft chat and a man called Ben Baker in the middle of it, specifically being broadcast live on a Monday, tune into Noisebox at 8 p.m. every Monday for Ben Baker vs. Monday. Did I mention it's a Monday?

Oh, Joe, it's me, Tufty Garden, of the Tufty Garden Club, which is legally not affiliated with that bleeding road safety squirrel. In fact, I say more kids had run William and indeed Nillium into the road, thus producing much more pandemonium, meaning I can't get to work, and thus I get more time to listen to Noise Box Radio. All the best, Jimmy Neil, Big River, Knackers, etc.

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Now then, I think I'll nip down the road and give some of these dinners a bit of GBH in the parson's nose. There's one over there now. Hold up. Oi! 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I think I'll go and blow down her ear, take her down the lake, once or twice spin him round there. A few ball rushes, one or two...

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Saturday nights. What were they made for? Strictly with Claudia? I have the superior fringe and no capes with me, darling. What else is there on a Saturday night? A masked singer? I think not. You get the real deal with me, Maisie Bug. And I'd like to thank you all for coming here tonight and watching me and my little show. Maisie Bug's Disco Toilet. 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And remember, and I love you all!

0: 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Does it engender a pleasant emotion in your soul? Is that how it goes? It's been 37 years.
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1: And I'm Tupac. 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
1: 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We've been done like that before. Thanks.

0: I'm tuning into Noise Box at Saturday at 7 in case a certain little Maisie comes by. Oh me, oh my, I hope that little Maisie comes by. She'll do your requests at a push, the music is a royal flush, you'll be glad that she dropped by. I'm tuning into Noise Box on Saturday at 7 in case a certain little Maisie comes by.
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0: Hello, I'm Robin Asquith. You might remember me from such rumpy-pumpy romps as Confessions of a Window Cleaner, Confessions of an Assistant to the Manager, and Confessions of a Dream Alchemist. 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There's three of us in the penis alone. 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

0: Do you like music? Yeah, yeah. Good music? Yeah, yeah. From all around the world in different times? Yeah, yeah. Have I got a show for you? It's a small world, Mondays 10 PM UK time. People enjoy it.
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Hark! 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Is it Ronan Keating again? 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Sorry.

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We always said you were our favourite, you know. 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
0: Hey, who's that for? I've heard that Louis Barf say worse than that on here.
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a day of glory times, the joys of yesteryear. But I remember watching Threads and growing up in fear. Grangemouth is a target, son, it all kicks off, we're fucking done. Turn and face the blast and hope you don't survive.

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Forget about K-pop, how about T-pop? No? 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

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Or something.

saying good night. 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

0: Hark! Who's that at the door? Is it Ronan Keating again? And can that possibly be Nicky Byrne rapping at the window? And wait, I recognise the sound of Jason Orange at the letterbox. Yes, you're listening to Boys Knox Radio. 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
1: 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No? Damn, bloody sod you then.

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Hello, folks, and welcome back to another edition of Scaro on This Week. I'm Julian Sparrow, and I'm glad you can join me on our journey on This Week in History into the world of ska music and roundabout. Today, we're looking at the events that happened over the years in the 7 days during the 5th to the 11th of October, such as albums and single releases, along with birthdays and any other notable events that occur as per usual. We start off today with The Selector and On My Radio, the second single by The Selector, released on the 5th of October 1979, written by Noel Davies, spent 9 weeks on the UK chart and got to number 8. Now, on with the show. How about some Buster Shuffle?

Wow, indeed. Okay, so, continuing with the 5th of October, we had Buster Shuffle and the opening and indeed title track, Our Night Out, from their 2009 debut album. They're a four-piece ska punk rock band from London, and yeah, really good. How many different types of madness tracks were in that one? Felt like a total homage to them. Anyway, following them were the Scruffalaws from Huntington, Long Island, New Jersey. Sorry, New York, my apologies. With two opening tracks from their third studio album, released in 1998, Record of Conviction. And then Florida's Less Than Jake with their third studio album opening track, Last One Out of Liberty City. The album, Hello Rock View, was also released in 1998. Now, anybody fancy a pie? I'm a bit peckish.

0: Oh, very nice. I know we played Bad Manners last week, but yeah, it's a single. What are you going to do? Right, what do we have then? So, over to Washington, D.C. then for some Pie Tasters, the 8-piece ska band and soul band from their 1997 album, Willis. Again, their third album, and the opening track was Crazy Monkey Woman. The band supported the album by touring with Cherry Poppin' Daddies, but more of them later. Up next were Scarpi, or Escape, the Spanish ska band from Madrid, formed in 1994. Ni Fu Ni Fa is the opening track to their seventh album, Lagrimas y Gonzos, or Tears and Joy. And then we heard Kill Lincoln, also from Washington, D.C., and Bullet Shorts, the opening track from their debut album, You Were There, released on the 8th of October 2011. And then rounding all of that out was, of course, was Bad Manners with Samson Delilah, their third and final single from their fourth album, Forging Ahead, which we played last week, reaching only number 58 on the UK chart. Anyway, which again leads us rather neatly into the fact that it's the ends. So, see you in a moment.
1: Saturday nights. What were they made for? Strictly with Claudia? I have the superior fringe. And no capes with me, darling. What else is there on a Saturday night? A masked singer? I think not. You get the real deal with me, Maisie Bug. And I'd like to thank you all for coming here tonight and watching me and my little show. Maisie Bug's Disco Toilet. Saturday nights, 7 p.m. only on Noisebox Radio. And remember, and I love you all!
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0: There we go then, just a couple of shows coming up over the next weekend here on Noisebox Radio. But what was happening in the world of ska this week in history? Well, in brief, 26 album releases, 4 EPs, 3 singles, 29 birthdays and 5 events. We'll cover a few of the birthdays in a bit, but events-wise, where were Madness this week? Well, they were in the Hope and Anchor pub filming One Step Beyond on the 7th of October 1979. Then on to Top of the Pops on the 8th, celebrating their number 7 peak for Shut Up in 1981. Meanwhile, on the 6th, the specials were on BBC Kids TV, Something Special in 1979 with Monkey Man, and then the 10th is National Trumpet Day. And then rounding all of that, on the 11th, saw Rico Rodriguez being awarded Jamaica's Silver Musgrave Medal in 2012 for his contribution to Jamaican music. Now, some birthday-related tracks, starting with this one.

Excellent. There we are. A little bit of Scar-jacent stuff there. Okay, so birthday-wise, what do we start off with? Okay, we start off with Slim Smith, the lead vocalist for the Techniques and the Uniques, born on the 5th of October 1948 and dying just 24 years and 4 days later in 1972, dubbed one of the greatest vocalists of the Rocksteady era, followed by Millie Small, First Lady of Ska, of course, born on the 6th of October with her rendition of Tom Hark, and then two birthdays a day apart for Dustin Lanker, keyboardist with Ska Swing outfit Cherry Poppin' Daddies on the 7th, and then Steve Perry, vocalist and co-founder of the group, on the 8th with their hit Zoot Zoot Riot. I said we'd come back to them later. Anyway, some other birthdays of note are, of course, Lee Thompson, saxophonist with Madness and the Lee Thompson Orchestra on the 5th, Dan Pothaust, vocalist and guitarist with MU330 on the 5th, on the 9th, and Al Anderson, guitarist and songwriter for Bob Marley and the Wailers on the 11th. And if it's your birthday this week, happy birthday to you. Now, back to the music and some Sponge.

Oh, that was a thing, wasn't it? Right, quick flip through those tracks from the 9th of October through to the 11th as follows. Sponge, Live Another Day from the 9th of October 2000, album Room for Abuse. Released the same day, 20 years later, Down the Ship by Todd Rundgren and Weezer's Rivers Cuomo. A ska reggae influence track based on a half-forgotten idea Rivers sent Todd for the album Space Force. Then last week's birthday girl, Gwen Stefani and No Doubt Spiderwebs, the opening track from Tragic Kingdom, their third studio album. Then again, from the 10th of October 1995, Voodoo Glow Skulls, Shoot the Moon, the opening track to Fernay, their second album. And finally, Millen Collin and Bullion, the opener to their also 1995 album, released on the 11th, Life on a Plate. Now, more ska adjacent, to be fair, than the ska by now, but still, hey, worth a listen. Which does sadly bring us almost to the end of the show. I hope you've enjoyed it so far, and will join me again next time when we dig up some more gems from the world of ska. Playing us out today is Fishbone with the title track to their 2011 EP, released on the 11th of October, to celebrate 25 years since their debut album. Formed in 1979, it is now 40 years since that debut, and on that downer, it's goodbye, folks. Thanks for listening, take care, and enjoy yourselves. This has been Scaro.

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I'm your host, David J. Griffiths. Thanks very much to Julian and the wonderful, wonderful Scaro, your one-stop shop to the world of ska and ska-adjacent tunage. We open the show with one of John Peel's favourites, The Fall, with Industrial Estate from the 1979 album, Live at the Witch Trials. There was also a really good version of that on, was that Channel 4 documentary, The Way They Were? It was kind of put together in, was it 1986, to celebrate the 10th anniversary of the Manchester punk scene. They did that one and Psycho Mafia, if I'm not mistaken, which I often am. I'll tell you what, let's have another Peel favourite, shall we? Nightingales, Cake Hole.

The Nightingales with K. Cole from their 1983 single, Urban Ospreys. It was also on the compilation, what was it called, 1983 to 1984, Just the Job, which is actually an ideal intro if you want to get to know the Nightingales, which really you should. Right, what are we going to have now? Yeah, you know this one.

The Cults, and an often played track that called Hollow Man from the 1985 gazillion selling album Love. Great stuff there. Right, what have we got next? This lot, Dream Delay. I've got into them quite recently and they are quite fantastic. I played their last single, Worth It, and that was brilliant. And this new one is as well. It's called Spare You.

0: That's just rather glorious, isn't it? Dream Delay with a brilliant new track called Spare You. I'm trying to convince them to get a Bandcamp set up because their music's more than good. It's totally worthy of buying. But at the moment, I think they're streaming only. So if you want to check out their stuff, and I do sincerely suggest you do, you go to www. Everyone knows it's www. Jesus. Instagram.com/dream_delay. Right, what's up next? We are going to rewind the clocks, as people say, going back to 1986. And this is Subhumans with Heroes.
1: Nobody hears because the cheers are too loud.

Nice bit of classic anarcho-punk there from Wiltshire, no less. Yeah, originally known as Superhumans, they changed their name to Subhumans on the guitarist's mum's suggestion. And that's when the singer Dick Lucas joined. There you go. All the facts, all the time, all for you. Right, what are we going to have now? I was going to play this last week, but I ran out of time. This is Mint 400, Dig.

You know, I don't have many regrets in life, but one of the few is that I never saw this lot play live. By all accounts, they were fucking amazing live. This England type place, that was because there's another band called Ammonia in America who did a song called Mint 400, and people get confused, mind you. They're normally just Americans, aren't they? So this band, Mint 400, they got well known for their like incendiary live shows, I think people say, and also for a really good John Peel session. And then they brought out an album in 1993 called Into Comforts. And that song, Dig, was from that album. They also brought out this amazing tune called Thruster, which I've played before. Some like very disturbing, heavy indie rock. I'd call that great stuff indeed. Right, taking us up to the first breaks on this fine show, The Bitter Sound Experience, live on Noisebox Radio. This is a request by my mate Lefty Sammy on TikTok, at SamuelMoore858, if you want to go check out his account. It's a fantastic account, well worth having a good old look at. And he's asked for... Now, I was in two minds, really, because I normally don't like... interrupting myself there. I normally don't like Joy Division covers, because it's like, oh, how dare you? But this gets my nod of approval. This is Nine Inch Nails with Dead Souls.

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went artistic, you're simplistic. Ripping off songs that already existed, you go ballistic. When we tell you the facts, play the evidence, you lose control of your emotions. 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But you're sadly mistaken. Here's a rude awakening. You ain't gonna win this whole game.

0: professional rapper when I put the mic down, boy, the show is mine. And welcome back to the Bitter Sound Experience, live and exclusive on Noisebox Radio. That, dear listener, was Mark B and Blade with the Grant Nicholas remix of You Don't See the Signs. Rather good, that. A 2001 CD single. Remember those, kids? Nice. Right, now we're going a bit old school now. 1980 from New Hope for the Wretched. This is Plasmatics, Won't You?
1: Yes, what?

Wonderful stuff there. That's the Plasmatics with Won't You from there. 1980, New Hope for the Wretched. Classical release on Stiff Records, that was. Yeah, often treading a very fine line between punk rock and heavy metal in some places. Formed by a good old Rod Swenson and the amazing Wendy O. Williams. It's New York City back in 77. Quite controversial at the time. Known for the wild shows, including chainsaw, guitars, cars, blown up speaker cabinets, sledgehammering TVs and automobiles and stuff. Very, very rock and roll, apparently. I never got to see them live, which was a bit of a shame. Unlike this band, who I have several times, they're brilliant. Politics by The Damned.

wonderful stuff there. That was The Damned with Politics from their 1977 album, Music for Pleasure. Right, this next one goes out to Noisebox Radio, a dominatrix and host of Ready Player One herself, Tracy Binney. Yeah, this one's for you, mate. Gojira, Silvera.

Gojira there with Silvera from their 2016 album Magma. 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Not so much walking the line between death metal and progressive metal, more like stomping on it with fucking size 13 boots. That's size 47 in the EU. Oh, I miss the EU. When can we go back? Right, what we got next? Oh, this one's from my daughter Jet. The first album I remember them buying was Abbey Road version of the album that this track's from. And it kind of stuck with me. It's a brilliant song. Architects, Animals.

Lovely stuff. That was Architects with Animals from their 2021 album, For Those Who Wish to Exist. Now, if you like that and you get the album, I also recommend you get that one I mentioned just before the song started, Those That Wish to Exist at Abbey Road. It's like a totally redone, remastered, and oh, it's very, very nice. Right, we're going to change the vibe now. I'm going to play this one, Gloria Mundi, What's Going On?

from their second album in 1979, The Word Is Out. That is Gloria Monday, What's Going On. It's a second album from the British post-punk art punk band. Who's in the chat? I'm just looking at the chat. What chat's that? Oh, yeah. Forgot to mention, noiseboxradio.com/Discord. Coffee Monster in the chat saying it sounds a bit like Sparks. And yes, it does rather. I hadn't considered that before, but you're very, very right. Taking us up to the next break, we've got this little wee one, a little bit of a clunky gear change, but that's what we like on this show. And in fact, this station, the postal service, this place is a prison.

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2: My name is Barry Trousers, and my sole acting credit was playing Charles Smith in the short-lived 1983 TV series Mini Pops. Times are hard, with repeat fees, unsurprisingly, are being a bit thin on the ground. So I now make a living being paid to be a human chair. For the last year, I've been extensively working with, well, under David on his radio show. That squeaking you may occasionally hear in the background of each show is my pleasure leggings. So, tune into Bandwidth on Wednesday nights at 10 p.m. But you'll have to excuse me now, as he's about to record a new show, so I have to be very quiet.
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And welcome back to the Bitter Sound Experience live on Noisebox Radio. That was a group called Spirit with a rather wonderful track called My Friend, which was recorded in, when was it? It was recorded in 1973, but wasn't released until 1981 as the album The Adventures of Captain Copter and Commander Cassidy in Potato Land. Do you know what, dear listener? I think that they might have smoked a little bit of the devil's lettuce in the creation of that rather wonderful album. Same might be said for this lot, guided by voices, Girls of Wild Strawberries. And I'll press play properly this time, shall I?

Oh, wonderful stuff there, right? Love that. Guided by Voices with Girls Wild Strawberries from their 2004 album Half Smiles of the Decomposed. Very wordy bunch, aren't they? Some fine American alternative lo-fi indie rock. They're from Ohio and are led by the highly prolific Robert Pollard. Dozens and dozens of albums of the chap. Well worth checking out, pretty much all of them. Same with this one, really. They've done a fair bit. And are they still going? Someone in the chat will be able to let me know. This is Half Men, Half Biscuit, the Trumpton Riots.

0: Oh, wonderful stuff, eh?
1: Good morning, Mom. I've come to read your gas meter.
0: Half man, half biscuit, the Trumps and Riots from the 1986 EP, the Trumps and Riots. Yes, stalwarts of the John Peel show, and rightly so. Amazing stuff. Right, moving back a couple of years from the 1984 Rumble, we've got some fine post-punk indie from Manchester. This is Inca Babies, She Mercenary.

Well, I hope you had your shoulders out there and having a good old slam dance. Yeah, slam dancing is like moshing, but done properly. That was Inca Babies with She Mercenary from 1984's Rumble. Yeah, this lot, they were great. They're often welcomed with open arms by the goth community in the early to late 80s. Great stuff. In fact, I think the album, it's either Rumble or another one, but I'm pretty sure they got back together to like remake it. Oh, I must go check that out. Okay, what we've got next? We've got this one from 1981. Boodle, Boodle, Boodle, as the charmingly named album. This is The Clean. Anything Can Happen.

Wonderful stuff there. That was Anything Can Happen by The Clean from their 1981 seminal album, Boodle Boodle Boodle, indie rock from Dunedin, New Zealand. Apparently bands like Pavement and Yola Tango cited them as a big influence. Yeah, no shit. Good stuff out there, isn't it? Right, what have we got next? I've been looking forward to play this. This is just absolutely fantastic. You're just about to have it right in your ear holes. This is the new single from the X-Vision Video frontman. It's Dusty Gannon and the Agonal Gasps, Faded Memories.

Oh, just amazing. I love that so much. That's Dusty Gannon and the Agonal Gasps with the new single Faded Memories. Now, you can get his stuff, and I really, really hope that you do. agonalgasps.bandcamp.com. Got to know him reasonably well when he came over with his old band, Vision Video. They supported the March Violets a few times. And yeah, me and my daughter Jet got a chat to him. And what a really, really, really nice, genuine bloke. And, you know, he's fighting on the right sides as well. So, you know, that's all good. Right, taking us up to the break. Clunky gear change time. Who fancies a bit of green jelly? I do.

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Come on, Paul. Oh, there's no need to get hysterical. Come on. No need for that. Come and have a nice sit down. Come on, have a cup of tea. For goodness sake.

Stunning stuff there, as always, from Swans, with a fine song called Alcohol of the Seed from 1995's The Great Annihilator. And before that, we had, returning from the break, Test Department with Spring Into Action from their excellent EP, Beating a Retreat, released in 1984. Right, what have we got next? I think we're going to go over to Sheffield and have a little bit of Cabaret Voltaire, Just Fascination.

Wonderful stuff there from Cabaret Voltaire. Just Fascination, a standout track from 1983's album, The Crackdown. And I'm lucky enough to, I saw them in, was it 1985, when they were doing The Covenant, The Sword and The Arm of the Lord. But I'm also seeing them for the Farewell Tour. In about a week or so. It's got, two of the founder members. I can't have the other one on the account of him being dead, but there you go. And I'm very much looking forward to that. That's going to be a good one. Where is that? Club Coco in London. Oh, I don't know. I'll have a look later. Let's concentrate on... Oh, yeah. Talking about concentration, I forgot to let you lovely people know. Do stay tuned at 10 o'clock of your Earth evenings in the UK, because the magnificent David J. Courts and Bandwidth is going to be doing really lovely things with your ears. So, yeah, stay tuned. About 25 minutes or so. But now we've got Granddaddy, the Crystal Lake.

Beautiful stuff there from 2000's The Software Slump. That was Granddaddy with the Crystal Lake. Now, don't forget, kids, the spelling of that. Software is spelt a little bit odd. S-O-P-H-T-W-A-R-E. There you go. Right. Oh, my goodness. Not much time left. Let's have a little burst of energy, shall we?

Lovely stuff there. That was Wire with Two People in a Room from the album 154. Great stuff. I thought I'd squeeze that one in here before this one. For this one is Choir of Young Believers with These Rituals of Mine.

Now, wasn't that just magical? That was A Choir of Young Believers with These Rituals of Mine from their 2009 album, This Is For The White In Your Eyes. Danish band, I do believe. I've not been able to find a great deal of info on them online, but, you know, the search continues. Right, we've got time for probably two. So, yeah, this one's going out to Coffee Monster, Adam and the Ants, Table Talk.

Oh, just absolutely beautiful, that song. From 1979's Dirk Wears White Socks, that was Adam and the Ants with Table Talk. And that one goes out to Coffee Monster. Nice one, mate. Right, well, okay, just before I hand over to the other David, Mr. David Court and his brilliant show Bandwidth, I just want to thank you all for listening to The Bitter Sound Experience only on Noisebox Radio. 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Now, to play us out, we're going to have... Yeah, we're going to have this one. From 1986's album Gift, this is Rain from Heaven by The Sisterhood. Good night.

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0: What's this?
1: Oh, that's a monster's genealogical chart. You see, first we have the primate monsters, vampires, werewolves, and ghouls. Now, a vampire and a werewolf would produce a werevamp. But a werewolf and a ghoul would produce a weregoo. But a vampire and a ghoul would produce a vamgoo. A weregoo and a werevamp would produce a shaddy. Now, a weregoo and a vamgoo would produce a maddy. But a werevamp and a vamgoo would produce a ratty. Now, if a shaddy were to mate with a ratty or a maddy, the results would be a muck.
0: A muck?
1: Frankly, that's just the polite name for a mongrel. You know, it's quite simple, really. All you have to do is remember the basic rules of monsterdom. Vampires sup, werewolves hunt, ghouls tear. Shaddies lick, baddies yawn, mocks blow. But shadmocks only whistle.
0: Shadmocks?
1: If a muck were to mate with any of the other hybrids, their offsprings would be called shadmocks.
0: And they only whistle.
1: Well, they don't do it very often.
0: Doesn't sound too terrifying.
1: Oh, but you should see the results of a shadmock's whistling.

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1: Can't see the emotion.

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Roger Corman, Barbara Steele, Killer Tomatoes have appeal. 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
1: What's the matter with you? 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Now I tell the story. 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A twisted tale that we call the Switch.
0: Welcome, kiddies. Would you like to dance to death? All you have to do is come to the Crypt Keeper's party. A monster bash, if you will.

Richard Baker there, of this season's first major work by the Royal Opera Company's controversial new director, Sir Freddy Krueger.

0: What accent does Pinhead have?
1: I don't think you're doing like a Liverpool accent, right? Like
2: Scouse Pinhead. 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I'll tell you now. Your suffering, it'll be fucking legendary, even in hell.

You want to know what happens to an eyeball when it gets punctured? So you got any idea how much blood jets out of a guy's neck when his throat's been slit?

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But Mark won't stop, 'cause Mark is a part of the

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I'll show you what to do, so lend an ear. 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

0: Thus far, this album has provided musical accompaniment to make your passing pleasant. Our next number is designed to drown out the sound of shovels. Music to be buried by. Noisebox
1: 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Well, what use is that to me? 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
1: 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From all around the world in different times? 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

0: Yeah, I know. I'm just about to... I'm just about to tell them, okay?
1: Sunday night is Bath night. 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People enjoy it.